0: I see him,
1: it's
0: and
1: a physical.
0: Gets off that train, it was like God Almighty arrived. It was like seeing daylight. I mean, I could have packed up and left a million times, you know, not that we never fought. You can overcome that, you know, it's very easy. And as I told her, never go to bed without kissing goodnight. It's the worst thing to do. Don't ever, ever do that. And if you can't, and if you don't feel comfortable doing it, you're in the wrong place. Get out.
2: Sudah tahu segalanya tentang Piala Dunia? Tunggu dulu. Dengarkan ini. Program Pesta Bola Dunia 2026. 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Ikuti terus hanya di Pro 1 RRI Denpasar, di FM 105,2 MHz, RRI Digital, dan jangan lupa follow Instagram dan Facebook kami di RRI Pro 1 Denpasar. RRI, Radio Sepak